something else. The afterworld. A world of never-ending happiness. You can always see the sun. Day.

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1: Piotta Aldair con Aldair proprio ai cori qui su Radio Rock. Tra le novità che potete votare al 3899 106 600, noi siamo ancora in studio con Fantastic Nick Grido, che ci ha appena regalato una canzone dal vivo, e non sarà l'unica, ve lo anticipiamo, ma
2: aveva accennato a questa cosa di Chris Cornell, che recentemente ha ricordato anche in un post: let's go back to the Chris Cornell story, because you posted on your Instagram that he's the reason you came to Rome the first time. What's the story between you and him?
3: He's the reason I came to Italy the first time. It was in like 2015 or maybe 16. I just won the NPR Tiny Desk, so some of my music videos were getting around, and so he happened to see me playing on the street, playing the song An Honest Man, and so he called me, and I thought he was a little bit out of his mind, crazy, because I couldn't imagine playing for his audience. So I was really insecure about it, but he just reassured me. He said, listen, it's going to go fine, and I'm going to introduce your music to the people that support me. So it started as one tour. That was Europe, and I thought that was it. But then he called me again and said, hey, you want to go back out for United States and Canada? So I was very surprised, and I thought, sure. And then the third time, he said, you know, we're putting Temple of the Dog together.

my face. Love to wake up in the morning and I get a good feeling. Oh, I let the sun shine down on me. Sunshine down on me. Well, if tomorrow

Let the sun shine down on me. Well, if tomorrow fills you with sorrow,

die tomorrow? What did I do today? You want fresh air? You want fire?